There's such a great story behind that song. It's super name-droppy, too. It's 99.1 PLR. So Tom Petty wrote Don't Come Around Here No More with Dave Stewart from the Eurythmics, right? And it's about a one-night stand he once had with Stevie Nicks. I told you it was name-droppy, right? So the thing is, the night that he hooked up with Stevie Nicks, that was the same day she had broken up with Joe Walsh. And so he woke up the next morning and he's like, this is too much drama. I gotta not come around here no more. And that's what the song's about.

0: UConn is going to be getting $35 million in state funding because of a new agreement, and I am sitting here wondering why. Now, it's 99.1 PLR. The reason why is it's to offset a bunch of money that was supposed to come in from federal research funding that is now no longer coming in. And listen, I'm a big fan of research. I'm a big fan of science. I'm a big fan of funding science. But, like, what's UConn doing with all the tuition money that they got coming in already? Like, college costs have never been higher. I'm just saying, maybe, find something from the hundreds of thousands of dollars that you're charging all of your students and fund it that way. Does our tax dollars need to be a part of that? Again, very pro-science, very pro-research. I don't know, man, college is expensive. Feels odd that they're running out of money.
1: We get emails, like too many emails.
2: Why do you do this?
1: Why do you do that?
2: Why isn't it 1978 anymore?
1: Do you guys have mushrooms? Here are the answers. 99.1 PLR. Whatever rocks. That means this.

0: Chaz and AJ in the morning, then Phil, then Lappy, then John.
1: Concert tickets,
0: double shots, wacky songs on the weekend. Got it?
1: No more emails.
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It's 99.1 PLR, and it's because of the riff. This is such a band thing. I love stories like this. So when they were rehearsing it, and, you know, they were like, oh, what's that song with the heavy riff? Yeah, play Heavy. And that's how it got its name, and the name stuck.

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I hate the question, what's your favorite song? But I do have an answer for it, because especially when you do what I do for a living, I get asked that question a lot. It's 99.1 PLR. It's this one, Under the Bridge. I always say Under the Bridge. And, you know, I mean, is it my favorite song every single day of the week? No, but as a guitar player, this song was a huge influence on me. It's how I learned how to play bar chords. And I just have positive memories of it growing up in the 90s, you know?

0: For the first time in their history, Noel and Liam Gallagher, the brothers behind Oasis, have made the Sunday Times Rich List, which for the UK is like, it's like the Forbes 500, right? They are among the richest musicians in the UK. And that's making me wonder if now they're going to break up. It's 99.1 PLR. Because I'm telling you, man, the only thing that must have brought those two guys together is money, right? Like, why else? They hate each other. They famously hate each other. But now they got all that tour money. Now that they got it, I wonder if they can keep it going.
1: There were a lot of things about the 80s that were terrible. Howard the Duck. Crack.
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You know what I love about 90s songs is their ability to make a happy sounding song about a really like dark topic. Like jealousy, for example. Gin Blossoms, Black Crowes, they both did it. Those are both upbeat, fun songs. And it's about like, you know, poisonous, toxic jealousy. Love that. It's 99.1 PLO.

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0: Everything that is great in the universe became great based on what came before, right? You couldn't have Eddie Van Halen without Jimi Hendrix before him, and you could not have the greatness of the 90s without the 80s. And this weekend, 99.1 PLR is paying tribute to the decade of spandex and power ballads and neon and greed being a good thing. It's awesome 80s weekend, baby. All right? We are listening to 80s tunes all weekend long.
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0: 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That means...

0: Chaz and AJ in the morning, then Phil, then Lappy, then John. 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
0: 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I know, but don't you gotta talk. Whatever rocks.

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0: 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I'm not the one to say.

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0: 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Immediately followed by the local band show with Rick and Frank. 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

0: 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Howard the Duck. 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

0: 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Immediately followed by the local band show with Rick and Frank. 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

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I'm not the one who's so far away. Whatever rocks.

0: Yeah. Awesome 80s weekend. Mighty 99.1 PLR. It is Eddie Saab. You know, it's funny because Pyromania was so huge back in 83. You look at, well, it's just one hit after another hit after another hit. Then Rick Allen got into that horrible car accident where he lost his arm. And they disappeared for, what was it, 4 or 5 years. Come back with Hysteria and are bigger than ever. Of course, MTV helped that as well. And that's what we're doing all weekend. It's all stuff like this. Lots of 80s music, going to bring back lots of memories. I'm sure, like, we'll probably play Saga on the Loose, you know. You remember Aldo Nova, all those guys.
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0: That tune always reminds me of what I think the mental state of the guy on the cover of the mental health album must have been in. Come on, Feel the Noise. Quiet Riot. 99.1 PLR. Awesome 80s weekend. It's all about remembering back to those good old days where you can sit and stare at an album cover for a couple of hours and learn lots of cool stuff. Mental health, it's kind of funny because it went to number one on the charts. It went to number one, actually, if you think about it, twice. Come On, Feel the Noise went to number one with Slade back in 73. And then Come On, Feel the Noise, though it didn't hit number one, the album Mental Health that it was on did hit number one. And it was kind of considered at the time, it was 1983-ish, 1984. Kind of considered at the time the first real metal album to make it to number one. So an interesting one from an album that truly sounded like a train wreck, but was a lot of fun. And that's what we're doing all weekend long. It's spandex, neon, power ballads. It's awesome 80s on PLR.
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Van Halen's Pretty Woman, 99.1 PLR. Part of our awesome 80s weekend. And look, if you know me, you know I love Van Halen. I love Van Halen. But Diver Down might be the laziest Van Halen album ever. 5 of the 12 tunes on the record were cover tunes. It was like Van Halen karaoke night with amazing guitar. But that was also the 80s. It was big bands, big personalities, and big shortcuts. And somehow it all still worked because Eddie Van Halen could make a grocery list sound like a symphony. It worked for Van Halen. There's Pete Townsend.

0: 99.1 PLR. It is an awesome 80s weekend. Bon Jovi, Living on a Prayer. When I think about the 80s, I threw on my Yankee shirt this morning to come into the studio, and I kind of chuckled because the 80s were so odd as a Yankee fan, because the Yankees came into the 80s looking great. It was fantastic. They made the World Series in 81, but lost to the Dodgers. But like some of the Yankee, and think how cruel the 80s were to a couple of Yankees in particular, like Don Mattingly, Dave Winfield, these guys that were absolutely amazing players. Don Mattingly was an American League MVP, but still never even got into the postseason until the 90s. It was just absolutely cruel. The 80s were terrible if you were a Yankees fan.
1: 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Howard the Duck. 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

99.1 PLR. I pride myself at being a lyric guy. I love listening to lyrics of songs and really paying attention to what the writer may have been thinking of. But I gotta tell you, Trippin' by Stone Temple Pilots, it's like Scott Weiland. He just sounds like he's winning an argument with a hallucination. Good segue.

0: What It Takes, Aerosmith from Pump. Kind of when the comeback became the evolution, so to speak. Because when Permanent Vacation came out, that was the big comeback. The band had broken up. There was all sorts of drug problems, lots of fighting going on. Permanent Vacation was like, holy cow. These guys are, they still got it. And then they put out Pump. And everybody realized they never lost it. Didn't matter what happened. 99.1 PLR, it's Eddie Saab. Awesome 80s weekend Pump from 1989. And I know you know PLR, obviously we're on your radio, but we're actually everywhere. 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
14: 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Where'd you cry?

And if we had made it all the way to this part of the song, we'd know whether or not Tony Soprano was dead. 99.1 PLR. It is an awesome 80s weekend. I am Eddie Saab. Glory days. Glory days. It's all about sitting, reminiscing about the good old days, relaxing. Bruce Springsteen, apparently, he didn't get the memo. Still out there touring. Still rocking the long sets. To the boss, I'm guessing retirement is a four-letter word. From 1984's Born in the USA, 99.1 PLR.

0: awesome 80s weekend at the Mighty 99.1 PLR, the Rolling Stones from Tattoo You. One of their biggest and Start Me Up. It's funny to say one of their biggest, and it came out in the 80s, and they were around since, you know, the mid-60s. It is Eddie Saab, and, I'm one of these guys that I'm meticulously wiping down my car. But the pollen season this year, it's almost like I feel like we get an inch of snow every day, but it's just pollen.
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It's an awesome 80s weekend. Let's go back to the 70s and wonder how this guy built all this sound in his basement. It's Tom Scholz on PLR.

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2: 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I want to thank everyone who's coming by and bringing toys for the Chaz and AJ Toy Drive. Dean and Kaylee drove all the way from Brookfield to bring toys. Bob and Alex from Durham. John, who's 9 years old, and Avery, who's almost 7, brought by toys. What a great lesson for the kids to help other kids. Chris in North Brantford, who I've hung up on many times, is standing here in the parking lot now. I cannot hang up on him. But thank you for coming down and bringing the toy. And Keith from Honeywell, thank you for stopping by as well. We're here until 2. The party goes on all weekend, so please come on by. Say hello. If you have a toy you could drop off, that's even better. It's Chaz at Aquatic Pool and Spa at for their Memorial Day sale on 99.1 PLR.
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0: 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The heartland. 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

It's an awesome 80s weekend at 99.1 PLR. Billy Squire. He really had his own little vibe going in the 80s, didn't he? In the Dark, Lonely is the Night, The Stroke. Sounds like a guy who may spend a little too much time alone. Some emotional isolation and excellent hair.

0: Billy Idol, Dance With Myself, 99.1 PLR, part of our awesome 80s weekend. It's Eddie Saab, and if ever there were a guy who looked like he was genetically engineered for MTV, it had to be Billy Idol. He had the snare, he had the hair, the leather, the big fist pump, and he was a big part of that whole I want my MTV era. So it's when the artists were basically telling America, call your cable company and demand this thing, which is a totally 80s idea. Rock stars doing customer service for cable television. But it worked. MTV made guys like Billy Idol look larger than life, and Billy Idol made MTV look cooler than it probably deserved. It's called marketing.
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2: 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We're also collecting toys for the Chaz and AJ Toy Drive, and we want to thank some special people who stopped by. Clifford, Michelle from Durham, Lori from Northford brought Barbies and cash, and Brian with Jackson, who's 2 years old, from Meriden, they stopped by as well. And we're hoping to see you. We're here until 2. Party goes all weekend. Aquatic Pool and Spa Memorial Day sale. I'm at the Northford location, but the party goes on in both Northford and Guilford. It's Chaz on 99.1 PLR.
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I recommend Thursday's horse farting bit. It's pretty incredible. That horse moves a lot of air.

0: It's an awesome 80s weekend at the Mighty 99.1 PLR. Eddie Saab getting set to head out of here. Don't forget, coming up on Monday, why be normal when you can make it weird? Monday morning, 8:30, listen to Chaz and AJ. Kink enthusiast Athena Gale explains the kind of stuff that makes incognito mode sweat. So make sure you check them out Monday morning.
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2: 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Eddie, this is a party. 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This is going on all weekend. I'm getting ready to scoop, but I think I'm going to go in and get myself some treats. I want to say hi to John from East Haven, Chris and Meriden with the Kiss shirt and the epic beard, and Jennifer and Sammy right down the road. We want to thank them for stopping by. Stan and Carol, everyone who's coming by saying hello, bringing toys. The party goes on all weekend at Aquatic Pool and Spas for their big Memorial Day sale. Go see them. 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I'm Chaz on 99.1 PLR.
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1: 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I'm not the one who's so-

In the words of the great Dick Vitale, it's awesome, baby. We have an awesome 80s weekend, all weekend long here, 99.1 PLR. Vince the Prince in studio till 7 p.m. You know what that means. We're going to be playing all of your favorite 80s hits, not just the big hits. Maybe some deep cuts, maybe some things you haven't heard since the 80s, or maybe some stuff you've heard since the 80s, but you did a lot of stuff in the 80s, so now your memory is not so good. So we'll play it again so you can remember it. That's how it works here. We play it and remember it so you don't have to. 99.1 PLR.

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0: Did you know the song Caught Up in You was caught up in the middle of a rock band feud? Vince the Prince here, 99.1 PLR, on an awesome 80s weekend. And it's true. There was a 80s songwriting feud between 38 Special and the band Survivor. Why? Let me explain. Jim Peterik was a member, or is a member, of Survivor at the time, and he was writing songs for Survivor. One of the songs he wrote that did not end up on their album was a song called Hold On Loosely. Now, you might know that as a hit for 38 Special. Jeff Carlisi and Don Barnes from 38 Special liked Jim's songwriting, so they said, hey, why don't you come over, write for us or with us, help us out on this. You're still doing Survivor. You're still getting the songwriting credits and playing with that band. We just need help with our music. And he agreed. He thought he had great chemistry with them. Unfortunately, the rest of the band Survivor disagreed. As much as Jim said, hey, the songs I'm writing for those guys, I can't write for Survivor. The Survivor stuff is with you guys. I have different chemistry with these guys. It's completely different music. Survivor didn't care. They were like, no, you got to tighten it up. So he lied to him. He said he wasn't doing it anymore, and he snuck away, and they had to go into the basement of his mother's house with the band 38 Special to write the song Caught Up in You that you just heard here on 99.1 PLR.
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have a question. It is an awesome 80s weekend here, 99.1 PLR. So does this next song count? The album came out the 30th of November, 1979, which means people were listening to it well into the 80s and beyond. I think we gotta count it. It's Pink Floyd. 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

0: Well, it's not quite the final countdown yet because it's an awesome 80s weekend all weekend long here on 99.1. We are paying tribute to the decade of spandex, neon, power ballads, and greed being good. That's a reference to something. Oh, Wall Street. Duh. The movie, not the actual place. Wall Street, the movie. It's the awesome 80s. Every hour, listen for your favorite rock songs from the 80s. I'll also be supplying a little bit of that musical trivia in between the songs as well. 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

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The 80s were hair. Slithery snake dances. Awesome 80s. 99.1 PLR.

We talk a lot about hair in the 80s and 80s rock. So who's the rocker who still has the best head of hair? That's what I want to know right now. Slash still has a good one. Axl's kind of got it. I think Vince Neil still has a nice head of hair. Let me know. Shoot a message over to the Facebook page. Which 80s rocker still has the best hair? 99.1 PLR.

0: Did you know Dr. Feelgood was a real guy? Vince the Prince 99 won on an awesome 80s weekend, and that's an awesome 80s song, Dr. Feelgood by Motley Crue. And while the song itself is an amalgamation, Dr. Feelgood is an amalgamation of all of the various pharmacists, let's say, Nikki Sixx has gone to in his life. There is a real Dr. Feelgood. The New York Times produced an expose on Dr. Max Jacobson, who would give quote-unquote vitamin shots to high-profile and celebrity and politician clients. He eventually lost his medical license in 1975, but ever since that 1972 article, the nickname Dr. Feelgood stuck for anybody who was delivering the goods in a not-so-legal way, let's say. So Nikki Sixx took that title, and along with Mick Mars coming up with the main guitar part, Sixx came up with the melody and the vocals, and here we are, one of the best songs of the 80s.
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Have you ever eaten a meal that tasted so good that you regretted later? Vince the Prince here, 99.1 on an awesome 80s weekend. This has nothing to do with the 80s, but last night I made a literal Mexican pizza, but I used Taco Bell Diablo sauce as the pizza sauce. And then I put chorizo and jalapenos and street corn and everything on top of a pizza. Let's just say I was almost late for work today. But it was damn good, and I've got leftovers, so I'm going in again later. It's an awesome 80s weekend. 99.1 PLR.

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13: 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Nothing.

eyes were hair. Here I go again on my own. Amazing videos. And ugly guys with hot girls. You might think it's foolish. Awesome 80s. 99.1 PLR.

Did you know in the 80s the press declared that rock was dead? Well, that's why Night Ranger wrote this song right here. Vince the Prince on a 99.1 PLR awesome 80s weekend. 1983 was the year, and the rumor was rock had gone soft. So Night Ranger said, you know what? We'll show you that you can still rock in America.

0: The hit that shot them all the way to number one in 1986. Vince the Prince here on an awesome 80s weekend, 99.1 PLR. And as I said, this is the song. You gotta fight for your right to party that shot the Beastie Boys to the first number one rap album in the chart's history and propelled them to a co-headlining tour with Run DMC. Now, if you know anything about what was happening with rap in the 80s and rock in the 80s, Run DMC was huge. The fact that Beastie Boys could outpace them by having a music video on MTV and having a lot of radio play to become the first number one rap album on the Billboard charts is pretty remarkable. And then to take a band with such little experience compared to Run DMC and have them co-headline a huge tour when they were just opening for Madonna while Run DMC was doing Live Aid. So, you know, definite imbalance of crowd numbers there. But it worked. And it all worked because of one guy, Rick Rubin. He was the guy that mashed up Aerosmith and Run DMC. He said, hey boys, Beastie Boys specifically, let's put a little rock in that rap and you're going to sell a million records. And, well, so they did.
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It is so beautiful out there. All I want to do is sit on a porch with a nice cold drink. But I'm here, Vince the Prince 99.1 PLR, until 7 playing songs like this. Fun fact, I've been called every name in this song.

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You may have been hearing me talk earlier about Metallica at the Sphere in Vegas, and I just want to touch on that a little bit more. Vince the Prince on an awesome 80s weekend. You can't talk about the 80s without talking about Metallica. 16K LED screens. That's four times as sharp as your home TV can get. 3D audio from 160,000 speakers, and they're trading in the pyro and fire for a complete wraparound video wall, video sphere experience. 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

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Oh!

0: They're not toys, they're collectibles, and they influenced that 80s song. Vince the Prince here on an awesome 80s weekend, 99.1 PLR. You were just listening to, I almost said Iron Man because I have Ozzy on the brain, but it's not. It's Crazy Train and Bang On 1980, so it fits our awesome 80s weekend. The bass and the guitar parts were written together by Randy Rhoads and Bob Daisley. And as they were listening to them, they realized that the parts sounded like a train. Both Randy Rhoads and Bob Daisley were into collecting model trains. What an odd hobby for a metal band to have. But, you know, we all have our thing, right? So theirs was collecting model trains. They heard the noise. He goes, literally, Bob says, Randy, that sounds like a train. This is from an interview. Randy, that sounds like a train, but it sounds nuts. A crazy train. And as soon as they decided that was the title, Ozzy came in with the lyrics and the rhythm and the delivery and the performance that made that song an enduring classic.
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Have you ever won a lottery ticket because of a fortune teller? Well, if you are Stephen Huskin of Michigan, yes, yes, you did. Vince the Prince here, 99.1 PLR on an awesome 80s weekend. Stephen's been playing the same numbers for 30 years that he got from a Zoltar fortune-telling vending machine in Las Vegas. And this week, it finally hit 5 in a row to win $1 million from the Powerball. I think you got to go back and give a tip to that machine.

0: It's a loaded show on Chaz and AJ in the morning this Monday at 6 a.m. to 10. I'll be sitting in with the boys, and of course, we got a lot going on as usual. Coming in all the way from Las Vegas, and boy, will his arms be tired. Waka waka. Sports Wrap's Jason Page sits in with Chaz and AJ Monday at 8 a.m. and then at 8:30. Why have a normal Monday when you can make it weird? Chaz and AJ host kink enthusiast Athena Gale as she explains the kind of stuff that makes incognito mode sweat. Well, I'm not going to get into incognito mode. It's not as safe as you think, folks. Just Google carefully. And at 9:30, stump the chumps. 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PLR.
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Are you gambling on the ponies today? The Preakness goes down at 6:50 p.m. post time. Vince the Prince here, 99.1 PLR on an awesome 80s weekend. Golden Tempo, who won the Kentucky Derby, will not be in the race. There is one rock and roll reference in there. Push in on number 13, Great White. Not gambling advice, just saying.

0: Coming in just under the wire in 1989, Neil Young rocking in the free world on an awesome 80s weekend here, 99.1 PLR. This song came out in a pretty tumultuous time. Right around the same time, you had Ayatollah Khomeini call a fatwa on author Salman Rushdie. Those are all names and phrases you haven't heard since the 1980s. It was also a time where Neil Young and his band were supposed to have a cultural exchange with communist Russia, where Neil Young and Crazy Horse would go over to Russia and perform, and the Russian ballet would come to America. Turns out the promoter took the money and ran. This cultural exchange never happened. So while sitting in a hotel in Portland one evening on tour, Neil and his guitarist Pancho San Pedro were discussing this botched deal. And Pancho said, "Man, I guess we're just going to have to keep rocking in the free world." And Neil said, "I'm just going to have to steal that for a song." And overnight, literally overnight, the next morning, Neil Young says, "I have a new song for you." And such is the tale of rocking in the free world.
1: 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Howard the Duck. 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

Is this the greatest rock story or what? I think it's up there. During the recording of the song you're hearing right now, Sid Vicious of the Sex Pistols tried to drunkenly bully Freddie Mercury, who shut him down by calling him Simon Ferocious. Sick burn, bro. Buddy.

0: Well, I hope you've been enjoying it because it's happening all weekend long. It's an awesome 80s weekend here on 99.1 PLR. We're paying tribute to one of the best decades in music, the 1980s. We got power ballads. We got guitar solos. We got a little bit of everything from the decade that set the table for all the cool stuff that happened in the 90s. No knock on the 80s, because that is the OG. We wouldn't have everything that happened in the 90s without all the bases being set up by those 80s rockers. So continue to listen all weekend long to an awesome 80s weekend. I gotta hit the bricks, but I'll be back soon. This is Whatever Rocks. I'm Vince the Prince. And this is 99.1 PLR.
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0: 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So win your way into Metallica at the Sphere in Vegas. 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
0: Be the right texter, and you're on your way. Metallica, Vegas. You down a grand on roulette.
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